0: Donnie on the track.
1: I got a bunch of things in the studio. 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

0: show vaccination all across the nation. Thank you. Thank you so much. We're going to do this song and we're going to dedicate it to all of the lovely young ladies in the state of New York or under the sound of our voices right now.
1: 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Aussi disponible en direct sur Radio-Canada Audio. Ici Musique, unique en son genre.
2: Quand le jour se lève.